0: just wanna know
1: how I kill them with the flow. 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

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You're making me human, you're making me something.

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2: On a newly released 911 call, you heard a teacher asking for help as she also tries to keep her students calm.

Wanda, dare to release all of the old trapped within me. Everything, anything that it needed to be expelled and removed as you set yourself free. Burn that sage, burn that.

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You would have to accept who you are and surrender. Know thy name, master your energy. Repellent of enemies, heavenly, deepest of legacies. Know thy name, master your energy. Repellent of enemies, heavenly, deepest of legacies. Run with the water, water, step through the river, river.

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But that shit chick, then why she texting me? 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Every time I'm out, why she stressing me? 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

not to. Perhaps they are perplexed. When you see them holding hands, they're making future plans to engage in the activity. Do you understand me? People are still having sex. Lust

the fact that people are still having sex. It's rather obvious, it's just what one expects. The evidence is all around that everyone in every town has had it one time or another in their life. At this very moment, people are still having sex in a downtown condo or street in the projects, although

0: sucks ass.
1: It's literally the worst movie you've ever heard for a band.
2: Ginger Bats.
1: Angel?

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2: But what about me? But what about us? What about when you said that you would be somebody I could trust? You lied to me. Why did you lie to me? You said you'd die for me.

That face you make when it's raining, it's so complicated. I couldn't even replicate it, it's unbasic. I gotta make up words when I try to explain it. And that's the main thing, reason fails me. You gotta look like fuck you, pay me. And don't look at me in that tone of voice, alright? I'm trying, I really am, I promise. And it rains like all the time. We've come a long way since yours and mine. Is the meaning dulled or have I lost my shine? 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Come inside and I warm up a Vimto. And my hood's up, yeah. You got a screw face even when the sun's up. 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

to I'm Arndt Peltner. Quite the show for you today, so stay tuned. Starting off with Robert Beckmann. He was the former singer and violin player of the Inchtabucker Tables, a no guitar band from Berlin. I really liked them. Robert moved up to the Baltic Sea some years ago, but still continues to produce music. His new album is called No Dot. Here is the double shot of it. From

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Next, ASP, they have released an album around the story of Krabat. Ottfried Preußler's book of this title is still one of my all-time favorite books.

In extremo with the story of the famous German pirate Störtebeker, who lived from 1360 to 1401. Captured and brought to trial in 1401, he and his crew were executed in Hamburg. His legacy spawned wild legends, including the famous myth that after he was beheaded, his headless body walked past 11 of his men to save them from the executioner. That is a crazy story. Here's the song Verrückt by Tanzwut.

Eggert, Hermann Illich, quite the connection between the medieval times and heavy guitars. Finishing up today's Radio Goethe are Corvus Corax with Skull and Kantal with their Palästina lead. Thank you so much for listening. Tschüss, I'm Arndt Peltner.

You talk about survival, kid. 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The more you know, the more you need to know. 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
1: Oscar World Peace. 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

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This is it? That's how you need it, huh? That's how you wanted me for. We'll start again sometime.

hell is he? The answer is that you think I regret that I should have taken that.